Hello, this is Boom Light. And if you're a new listener, may I just take a moment to share with you the names of just some of the artists you can enjoy hearing a great deal here. The list certainly includes people like Louis Armstrong, Percy Faith, Herb Alpert, Tony Bennett, and Andy Williams.

Thank you for joining us. I'm Nick Bailey. Do tell your friends about the station, won't you? As you know, we play many tracks from the 1950s here, and we also play quite a few pieces which are defined as light music, the sort of popular orchestral pieces that would have been played on the earliest of radio stations, like 2LO in London. We hope you find time to relax with the ones we play on this, a rather newer radio station. This is Boom Light.

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1: Boom Radio, High Street History. Thornton's was founded in Sheffield in 1911 by Joseph Thornton. It was a family business, and Joseph's son Norman played a key role managing the store when he was just 14. First selling toffees and boiled sweets, Norman was joined by brother Stanley to create a range of handmade truffles and fondants. Its signature toffee arrived in the 20s, and Thornton's even survived the wartime sugar rationing. High Street History.
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Here at Boomlight, we've had several inquiries about our broadcasting times. Well, I'd like to remind you that we're always here, night and day. Not like the days when TV and radio would close down as the day ended. And then, of course, you'd turn off the telly and watch the little white dot fade gradually away. Mind you, we all got some sleep. Well.

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I'm so excited because I'm going to go to the High School of Performing Arts. I mean, I was dying to be a serious actress. Anyway, it's the first day of acting class, and we're in the auditorium, and the teacher, Mr. Clark, puts us up on the stage with our legs around everybody, one in back of the other, and he says, "Okay, we're going to do improvisations. Now, you're on a bobsled, and it's snowing out, and it's cold. Okay, go."

This is Boom Light. Isn't it funny how a song can awaken a memory? Something you've forgotten about until it all comes back on the strains of a melody. One listener told us how a distant memory unfolded in his mind about reading the Dandy comic for the first time while Mum listened to that very song on the radio. He says it caught him quite by surprise at the time. Let us surprise you by taking you back to those special moments, including those half-forgotten ones. Boom Light. 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
1: This is John Kettley with the Boom Forecast on a scorching day for England and Wales, peaking around 33 degrees in the home counties. Cooler further north, 23 degrees for Scotland and Northern Ireland. Early showers in the northwest clearing to warm, sunnier spells.

wines, of course, and there's a brilliant wine museum there where you can find out how wine is made, and it's hands-on too. Great shopping, whether you fancy the posh end at the Rue Notre-Dame or the Rue Sainte-Catherine, which is hailed as the longest pedestrian street in Europe. And of course, you can take the boat up and down the river or explore the rich gastronomic culture of the Capucin Market. So much to see and do in Bordeaux.

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1950s. What a great decade, with ever-changing fashions and music. 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

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Hancock's Half Hour, oh, Mrs. Dale's Diary, and light music from great orchestras like Mantovani and Max Jaffa. 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

across the whole UK. On your smart speaker or laptop or tablet, this is Boom Light. John's been in touch from Forth in South Lanarkshire. And John says, I totally love music. I'm nicknamed the Music Man. He says, my family and friends are glad of my variations in music. Growing up in the early 1960s was the start. And the standards too. My parents had 78s. And I still have a mono four-speed record player. Good to hear from you, John.

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1: This is John Kettley with the Boom Forecast on a scorching day for England and Wales, peaking around 33 degrees in the home counties. Cooler further north, 23 degrees for Scotland and Northern Ireland. Early showers in the northwest, clearing to warm, sunnier spells.

0: Sun's out tonight. He doesn't know if it's cloudy or bright.
1: That's right, because I only have eyes for you, dear.
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3: Why?
1: Because I only have eyes for you.
3: Now, you don't know if you're in a garden, do you? 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Never mind. 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
1: Yes, but they all disappear.
3: Where?

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I'll be seeing you in everything that's light and gay. I'll always think of you.

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And do show them how to find us too. This is Boomlight, and I'm Nick Bailey.

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1: This is John Kettley with the Boom Forecast on a scorching day for England and Wales, peaking around 33 degrees in the home counties. Cooler further north, 23 degrees for Scotland and Northern Ireland. Early showers in the northwest, clearing to warm, sunnier spells.

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1: Afternoons were made to relax. 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
1: This is John Kettley with the Boom Forecast on a scorching day for England and Wales, peaking around 33 degrees in the home counties. Cooler further north, 23 degrees for Scotland and Northern Ireland. Early showers in the northwest, clearing to warm, sunnier spells.

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Now, we suspect you rather enjoy music from the 1950s, and you can step back in time with an hour of music from that decade at five.

words mean I am a truthful man from the land of the palm trees. And before dying, I want to share these poems of my soul. My poems are soft green. My poems are also flaming crimson. My poems are like a wounded fawn seeking refuge in the forest. The last verse says, Con los pobres de la tierra. With the poor people of this earth, I want to share my fate. The streams of the mountains please

0: We are proud to play music like that on Boomlight. 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

When we say we're the home of beautiful, easy listening and all your 50s favourites, that's what we mean. This is Boom Light. Of course, if you're ever in the mood for more 60s and 70s and something just a touch livelier, then we have no objection if you'd like to switch over to our big sister station, Boom Radio. You can find that just as you found Boom Light. 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So you can probably tune in on the move. Right, back to business now.

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1: This is John Kettley with the Boom Forecast on a scorching day for England and Wales, peaking around 33 degrees in the home counties. Cooler further north, 23 degrees for Scotland and Northern Ireland. Early showers in the northwest clearing to warm, sunnier spells.

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We play many different types of music here, some of the greatest songs of all time. You'll hear great orchestras, unforgettable voices, and magic moments from the stage and screen. 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

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And the 1950s was a time of change in popular music. Remember when skiffle came out of trad jazz and rhythm and blues became rock and roll? All this while crooners, film musicals and novelty records sold by the millions. We have a whole hour of 50s music for you every evening from Sunday to Friday. That's at 5 o'clock. And we just had to call it 50s at 5.

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1: This is John Kettley with the Boom Forecast on a scorching day for England and Wales, peaking around 33 degrees in the home counties. Cooler further north, 23 degrees for Scotland and Northern Ireland. Early showers in the northwest clearing to warm, sunnier spells.

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You're with Boom Light. 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

0: lovely melody, Barton. Do you remember where we first sang it?
1: Yes, Ches, we used to sit on a seat with the Thames Embankment behind us. You had a newspaper and read the headlines.
0: That's quite right, Barton. I've still got that paper. Do you remember the date? It's 1926.
1: Ches, read those headlines again.
0: Ah, here's one. Gertrude Ederle, 18-year-old American, first woman to swim the Channel.
1: Listen to this. Cricket. Ashes for England after 14 years.
0: Irish woman, Violet Gibson, shoots Mussolini in the nose.
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0: Charlie Chaplin, not to retire.
1: Second time in history, Atlantic flown by 3 Spaniards.
0: Here's one. Death of Barbara Lamar, film actress with 5 husbands.
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0: Ah, that'll be the day, bud. Well, things are a little different now, aren't they?
1: They certainly are. And if they keep on improving like they're doing now, you know where we'll be? Back again.

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1: This is John Kettley with the Boom Forecast on a scorching day for England and Wales, peaking around 33 degrees in the home counties. Cooler further north, 23 degrees for Scotland and Northern Ireland. Early showers in the northwest clearing to warm, sunnier spells.

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3: Welcome back to Costa Coffee's Iced Coffee Forecast, here to update you on the week ahead. 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

I won't remember which dress you wore.

0: This is Boom Light. And now the week's long-range weather forecast from John Kettley.
1: And so the heat continues to intensify and there's every chance of breaking through the previous highest May temperature of 32.8 degrees in the London area, if not today, then during Tuesday. Many northern areas have seen cloudier and cooler weather so far, but we will see some warmer days here too. The early rain in the far northwest of Scotland will peter out as sunnier breaks extend from the south. So Monday peaks around 18 degrees in Wick, 23 for Pitlochry, Coleraine and Keswick. But it's another hot day across southern Britain. That's where the heat becomes more unbearable away from the cooler beaches where you've got the benefit of a sea breeze. But for most inland parts, 28 to 33 degrees. Now, there is a slight question mark about the weather on Tuesday. It certainly will be hot and sunny across much of southern Britain. Temperatures again up around 33 degrees in the southeast. Further north, 21 to 27. But there will be a little bit of a cooling breeze and the threat of some showers clouds building up across the middle of the country during the afternoon and into the evening. Then it's back to square one during Wednesday, but we'll have found cooler conditions coming in from the North Sea, so you're probably looking at the highest temperatures of 27 degrees in the West Country on Wednesday afternoon. Elsewhere, 18 to 22 for many. Now, there will be some showery bursts of rain heading into the southwest later in the day, and those showers will push up the western side of the country during Thursday. But warm sunshine is never too far away, and we're going to see 22 to 27 degrees on Thursday afternoon as well. Very well scattered showers in the west, most places dry, and plenty of sunshine around. 24 to 30 degrees again on Friday. The hotter weather is coming back. Just the odd shower perhaps by then across the far north and northwest of Scotland. Even in Northern Ireland and Scotland, we're going to see 24 degrees, 27 to 30 degrees further south. It's over the weekend where there will be big question marks about how things are going to change. Atlantic systems coming in from the west, so there could be some more persistent wetter weather and rumbles of thunder mixed in across Northern Ireland and the far west and north of Scotland on Saturday. Elsewhere, still 26 to 31 degrees. The hot weather, humid weather too, continues into the weekend. But the risk of thunderstorms extends across the southeast during Sunday as cooler conditions and wetter weather eventually starts to make inroads into western parts. 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

0: Thank you for joining us at Boomlight, and please do tell your friends about us too. 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

0: It's a little bit like rummaging around a dusty old record shop here at Boom, isn't it? And there's nothing wrong with that. Hopefully, we'll stumble across a few of your old favourites. This is Boom Light.
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2: Good morning, it's Mike Wire. Musician, producer and Ultravox frontman Midge Ure brings the Man of Two Worlds tour to Cliffs Pavilion, Southend on June the 2nd. Shawaddy Waddy, 209 weeks on the singles chart, 10 top 10 hits, including a number one. 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Drape suit optional. Jules Holland and his 20-piece rhythm and blues orchestra with special guest vocalists perform at Warwick Arts Centre Coventry on June the 13th.
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1: This is John Kettley with the Boom Forecast on a scorching day for England and Wales, peaking around 33 degrees in the home counties. Cooler further north, 23 degrees for Scotland and Northern Ireland. Early showers in the northwest clearing to warm, sunnier spells.
0: Susie Sharp on Boom Light.

Mark Winter and Venus in Blue Jeans. And I think today it's already just a touch too hot to be wearing jeans. I mean, I like something nice and cool and airy on a day like today. Good morning. It's Susie Sharp with you on Boom Light through until 12 o'clock. Derek Webster is having a little bit of a holiday today. But for the next 3 hours, we've got some great music lined up for you. And coming up shortly, Frankie Vaughan, Herb Alpert, Jackie Trent, and here, Smoke Gets in Your Eyes. It's The Platters.

Where Are You Now, My Love, Jackie Trent on Boomlight. And with it being the bank holiday weekend, I often think that is an opportunity to get things done around the home, be it out in the garden, be it spring cleaning, be it decorating. And perhaps this weekend you are decorating your bedroom, but what colour are you painting it? Because according to a survey, 13% of people said that their favourite bedroom colour or the most popular bedroom colour was red. Following on from that is pink, light green, dark green, and then purple. And I think that's really interesting. Not even a whiff, not a whiff, not a sniff of magnolia in that list. So what colour is your bedroom? Mine is pretty neutral, actually. I've got sort of, I suppose, a magnolia, a bit of, I've got a chair with a bit of silver and mirror. It's neutral and silver, but in a very muted way. But what colour is your bedroom? Let me know. Drop me an email, Susie at boomradio.co.uk.

From the musical South Pacific, there's Juanita Hall and Bally High. And before that, Ray Charles with Careless Love. And if you are out and about in Gloucestershire today, this could be for you. It's the Cooper's Hill Cheese Rolling, which is where brave or perhaps slightly bonkers participants hurl themselves down a very steep 200-yard slope, and they're in pursuit of a rolling wheel of double Gloucester cheese. Now, this began as a local tradition in the village of Brockworth, and it's grown into a world-famous spectacle, attracting daring competitors from across the globe. So if you are nearby, possibly well worth a look. I don't think I would want to participate, though. Here's Frankie Vaughan and Green Door.

0: What Now My Love, Herb Alpert and Frankie Vaughan, and Green Door before that. Well, that's quite apt when we've been talking about bedroom colours. Is your bedroom door green? Let me know.
1: Jenny Hanley, Fran Godfrey, Nick Bailey, Derek Webster, Guy Henry, Susie Sharp, Paul Roby, Les Smith, Ron Coles,
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Originally recorded by Johnny Rivers in 1965, it was then recorded by Glen Campbell and released on his album of the same name 2 years later in 1967. Glen Campbell, By the Time I Get to Phoenix. Here's Denise Williams and Free.

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And before that, K-Star, and You're Driving Me Crazy. 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

0: Alex Welsh, the Scottish jazz trumpeter and bandleader who sang a little bit too. And that was All of Me. Before that, George Formby. And When I'm Cleaning Windows, which is something I seriously should be doing this weekend.
1: Okay, 7 stops to write this best man speech. 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

Two beautiful songs there. Stormy Weather from Lena Horne, and before that, John Denver and Annie Song. It's Susie on Boomlight with you through until 12 o'clock this morning. And we're going from a bit of stormy weather to blue skies. Here's Willie Nelson.

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1: This is John Kettley with the Boom Forecast on a scorching day for England and Wales, peaking around 33 degrees in the home counties. Cooler further north, 23 degrees for Scotland and Northern Ireland.
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Almost there. Andy Williams on Boom Light this Monday morning, this bank holiday Monday morning, the 25th of May. Oh my goodness, we are already almost through yet another month. This year is simply passing by so unbelievably quickly. Music coming up this hour. We have some Johnny Mathis. We have some Henry Mancini, Bing Crosby, Don McLean, and here Alma Coogan.

In the Ghetto, Elvis Presley on Boom Light. Now, you may be interested to know that today is National Wine Day. Does that mean it's time for a glass of chilled rosé out in the garden or out somewhere in a park later on? It is also, where do these things come from? International Skin Pigmentation Day. It is also one that I am very happy to champion and celebrate. International Tap Dance Day. So, well worth popping on your tap shoes or just some shoes with some hard soles and you can just do a little bit of dancing around the kitchen. Not only that, it's the 145th day of 2026. Here's Vicky Carr.

When Sunny Gets Blue, Johnny Mathis on Boomlight, and none but The Lonely Heart from Vicky Carr before that. Now, if you happen to be in West Yorkshire today, you may be interested in the final day of Foodie Fun, because it's the Great British Food Festival celebrating its 16th year on the lawns of Harewood House in Leeds. And I always love food festivals where you can go and taste lots of different cheeses and try lots of different drinks. And you don't really need to buy a meal any point during the day, because you just go around tasting things. Lovely. Here's Morgana King. It's Only a Paper Moon.

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Trini Lopez with Besame Mucho. And coming up now on Boomlight, a song that was written and recorded by Don McLean, and it's on his album Homeless Brother, and is a tribute to Fred Astaire. Wonder-

0: Johnny Arthey Orchestra with Serenade to Summertime. Yes, I will absolutely take that. On the way, we still have music from Wes Montgomery. We have Anita Bryant and Vic Damone.
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I open the door and the flies swarm in. I shut the door and I'm sweating again. 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Old Brown Mule, he must be sick. I jabbed him in the rump with a pin on a stick. He humped his back, but he wouldn't kick. There's something cockeyed somewhere. A mouse chawing on the pantry door. He's been at it for a month or more. When he gets through, he'll sure be sore, 'cause there ain't a darn thing in there. Hound dog howling so forlorn. Laziest dog that ever was born. He's howling 'cause he's sitting on a thorn and just too tired to move over. The tin roof leaks and the chimney leans, and there's a hole in the seat of my old blue jeans, and I've ate the last of the pork and beans. Just can't depend on nothing.

lay, fish quit biting last Saturday. 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

0: Not a drink I've ever got to grips with. 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
2: Good morning, it's Mike Wire. Musician, producer and Ultravox frontman Midge Ure brings the Man of Two Worlds tour to Cliffs Pavilion, Southend on June the 2nd. Shawadi Wadi, 209 weeks on the singles chart, 10 top 10 hits, including a number one. 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Drape suit optional. Jules Holland and his 20-piece rhythm and blues orchestra with special guest vocalists perform at Warwick Arts Centre Coventry on June the 13th.
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0: The Last Thing on My Mind from The Spinners, and before that, Anisha Harris with Trains and Boats and Planes, which was written by Hal David, who coincidentally was born on this day in 1921 in Brooklyn, New York. And the American songwriter, pianist and arranger wrote with Burt Bacharach many classic songs, and they included Close to You, 24 Hours from Tulsa, Make It Easy on Yourself, and Magic Moments.
1: I dreamed last night I got on the boat to heaven, and by some chance I had brought my dice along. 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

0: 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For the people all said, beware, all said, you're beware. 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
0: Sit down, you're rocking, sit down, sit down, sit down, you're rocking the boat. 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
2: We are having so much fun at the musicals today. Stubby K and the Guys and Dolls cast with Sit Down, You're Rocking the Boat. Coming up, taking us through to 11, here's John Rawls and If Only I Had Time.

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1: This is John Kettley with the Boom Forecast on a scorching day for England and Wales, peaking around 33 degrees in the home counties. Cooler further north, 23 degrees for Scotland and Northern Ireland.
0: Susie Sharp on Boom Light.

Every time I hear that, I love it more and more. Peggy Lee and Till There Was You. And a very good morning if you've just joined us. It's Susie Sharp on Boom Light this Bank Holiday Monday. How are you doing? Are you enjoying a mid-morning coffee, perhaps? With this hot weather, even an iced coffee? Or are you just going for a cup of tea? Whatever it is, enjoy, sit back, relax, and lots of great music on the way, including Jackie Wilson, Anthony Newley, Jane Morgan, and here is Jimmy Rogers.

59th Street Bridge song, Feeling Groovy. Ooh, yeah, baby. Simon and Garfunkel. Now, I've had some emails in. Yesterday, I was talking about chores, and the one I particularly don't like doing is the ironing. And Peter from Nottingham, you've written in, and you say you agree with me about the chores. So clearly, ironing is not your thing either. And you also wrote about your family. So you used to listen to another radio station with your late mum and your uncle, who got you into 1950s music, as your late auntie used to bring some of the singers who were at the theatre back to your late grandparents' house. Now, that sounds just fabulous. A house full of music. What could be better

live in Peterborough and said, thinking of your least favourite chore, you have said pushing a clean cover on the duvet is yours. Oh, I am so with you. You feel like you've wrestled a bear. You'd rather do a huge pile of ironing. Okay, well, maybe we should swap because I have a knack for putting on duvets and I turn them inside out, pinch the corners, grab the corners of the duvet and then flip it over. And that is my trick. And I think I do it quite well now. Here's Jackie Wilson and Lonely Teardrop.

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Make 'em Laugh, the song first featured in the 1952 MGM musical Singing in the Rain, and that was performed by Donald O'Connor as the character Cosmo Brown. Before that, Too Marvellous for Words, Nat King Cole, and here on Boom Night are the Carpenters.

0: Oh, we do go a little bit highbrow sometimes. 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
1: Welcome back to Costa Coffee's Iced Coffee Forecast, here to update you on the week ahead. Today, there'll be unexpected adventures moving in from the east, with high chances of bumping into friends and conversations that go on longer than planned. Later this week, expect a refreshing iced coffee, made for picnics with picky bits and nowhere to be until 6. Because whatever the weather, with a Costa iced coffee made with heart in hand, the summer moments we love last. Costa iced coffee, made for summer.
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Oh, goodness, did I love that TV series. There's Frankie Lane and Champion, the Wonder Horse. Now, if you're a fan of musicals, you'll be interested to hear that Malcolm Prince, Paul O'Grady's producer, is bringing an hour of the finest music from stage and screen. Iconic showstoppers, majestic overtures, and fabulous finales. And that's happening here on Boomlight every Saturday evening at 5. Malcolm's Musicals and Movies.

Marvin Hamlisch and the Easy Winners, and someone who is definitely a winner. Did I tell you this before, but I read that Walt Disney gave his housekeeper, Thelma Howard, Disney stocks every year for the holidays. And when she died at the age of 79, she had a $5.9 million fortune. How extraordinary is that? And maybe at the beginning, he didn't know those stocks and shares were going to be worth as much as they were.

0: Maurice Albert with Feelings, and that song, whenever I hear it, takes me back to the end of Morecambe Pier, because when I was 16, over the summer holidays, I did summer season on the end of Morecambe Pier, and the singer in the show sang that song every single night, and I have to say, he did sing it beautifully. But that's where it takes me. It just floats me back to doing that show all those years ago. Oh, so many years ago.
1: McDonald's breakfast is turning up the heat with a spicy new twist. Calm down, not that spicy. 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Until 8th of June, served until 11 a.m, subject to availability.
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3: Welcome back to Costa Coffee's Iced Coffee Forecast, here to update you on the week ahead. Today, there'll be unexpected adventures moving in from the east, with high chances of bumping into friends and conversations that go on longer than planned. Later this week, expect a refreshing iced coffee, made for picnics with picky bits and nowhere to be until 6. Because whatever the weather, with a Costa iced coffee made with heart in hand, the summer moments we love last. Costa iced coffee, made

Oh, that voice, that voice. Aretha Franklin, and I Say a Little Prayer. Before that, Val Doolican, I'm Gonna Get There Somehow. This is Boom Light, and I'm Susie Sharp.

Marty Robbins and Tonight Carmen. And that is it for me, Susie Sharp. Fran Godfrey coming up straight after 12, and I'll be handing everything over to her very, very capable hands. Thank you so much for listening. I'll be back with you at 9 o'clock next Saturday, as per usual. And I'm going to leave you with Nancy Wilson and a wave.

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1: Very hot today, especially in the south. Strong sunshine and light winds across England and Wales. Cloudier and fresher across northern Scotland with a high of 35 degrees.
0: Fran Godfrey on Boom Light.

Connie Francis and Believe in Me. And what a brilliant start to the programme as well from Dean Martin. That's Amore. You are listening to Boom Light. It's just after midday on Bank Holiday Monday, the 25th of May. Thank you, Susie, sitting in for Derek Webster there. Lovely to have Susie ahead of us. Our warm-up act, as I like to say. No, joking, obviously. Anyway, thank you, Susie, very much indeed. And it's our turn now. And I hope that you've had a lovely weekend so far, fanning yourself with a little fan somewhere, a little bit on the toasty side. Unheard of for a bank holiday, isn't it?

buffalo and beagle, alligator, guinea pig and flea. 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If people ask me, can you speak rhinoceros? I'd say, of course. Can't you? I conferred with our furry friends, man to animal. Think of the amazing repartee. If I could walk with the animals, talk with the animals, grunt and squeak and squawk with the animals, and they could talk to me. If I consulted with quadrupeds, think what fun we'd have asking over crocodiles for tea. 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What a lovely place the world would be.

If I spoke slang to orangutans, the advantages any fool on earth could plainly see. Discussing Eastern art and dramas with intellectual llamas, that's a big step forward, you'll agree. I'd learn to speak in antelope and turtle. My Pekingese would be extremely good. If I were asked to sing in hippopotamus, I'd say why notamus, and would. If I could parley with pachyderms, it's a fairy tale worthy of Hans Andersen or Grimm. A man who walks with the animals, talks with the animals, grunts and squeaks and squawks with the animals. Polynesia, just think of it, and they could talk to me.

0: those were the Maguire sisters, and sincerely it was Stanley Black before that with Saboni and Rex Harrison talk to the animals. Yeah, well, I do a lot of that with Barney, and he seems to understand, puts his little head on one side and listens out, I always reckon he does anyway, for words he understands, like car and walk and treat and Marion and John, the friends who often walk him. He knows those things, and you can see him thinking, oh yeah, I know that word. I talked to the animal. Well, that one anyway.
1: Boom Radio High Street History. Clark's Shoes began in 1825 from a humble workshop in Somerset when Cyrus Clark opened a tannery manufacturing leather goods with his brother James. Among the sheepskin rugs, James had the idea of using offcuts to create slippers, and the footwear trade rapidly grew. The first press ad appeared in 1936, and their own chain of shops opened in the 30s called Peter Lord, trading until the 90s, complete with the famous Clark's foot gauge. High Street History.
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was his only US number one single, topped the Billboard Hot 100 1975, Gordon Lightfoot and Sundown. Yeah, Sundown at the moment, or yeah, Sunset, I think we'd say probably. Sunset at the moment, round about 9 o'clock in the evening. It's fabulous, isn't it? The day's growing out. Yeah, we're not going to think about the shortest day. That's not until June. We've got a way to go yet. Just lovely, those evenings when the sun is setting, and it's especially when it's this warm and you can go outside. And it's all a little bit balmy and lovely, isn't it? Oh, I think it's gorgeous. And Perry Como. We love Perry Como. Don't let the stars get in your eyes. Well, unless you're sitting out on your patio or you're in your little garden somewhere and looking up at the stars. How lovely. Love this time of the year. Bit warm though, isn't it? Just a weeny bit.

0: George Fenton's theme from Bergerac. Really enjoyed the two series of The New Bergerac. And before that, from Phantom of the Opera, Sarah Brightman and Sir Cliff Richard, All I Ask of You. It premiered in London in October 1986, but that was released in September 1986, just a few weeks before the show opened, to build a little bit of a buzz. And it worked, got to number three in the charts.
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That's Margaret Whiting and Skylark. And before that, Louis Armstrong. 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I do hope that you've signed up for the free Boom Radio newsletter. 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Really is worth having. Very, very interesting. Costs you nothing at all. Can't say that about too many things these days now, can you?

0: That's Eddie Haywood and Canadian Sunset. And before that, it was Frankie Lyman and the Teenagers and Why Do Fools Fall in Love? That was from 1956. It was released when Frankie Lyman was just 13 years old. And it got to number one on the UK singles chart, number six in the States. And it sort of set the template, if you like, for the whole teen vocal group sound that followed. You're listening to Boom Light.
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2: Good afternoon, it's Mike Wire. Known for use of synthesizers, robotics, German electronic pioneers Kraftwerk will be at Liverpool Empire on the 7th of June. Jive Talkin', the only Bee Gees tribute that has actually performed with the original Bee Gees at Blackburn's Empire Theatre on the 12th of June. The Hijacked Hollies return to the Southwold Arts Centre, Suffolk this Saturday with their tribute to 60s and 70s pop legends, The Hollies.
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Just such a gorgeous song from 1968, beautiful arrangement from Scott Walker of Joanna. And we've got another lady's name up to the top of the hour. It's the Beach Boys with Lady Linda.

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1: Very hot today, especially in the south. Strong sunshine and light winds across England and Wales. Cloudier and fresher across northern Scotland with a high of 35 degrees.
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Spin the Wheel. That was K-Star and Wheel of Fortune from 1952. So, yeah, predated the television programme Wheel of Fortune by really quite a few decades. That got to number one in the States and stayed there for 10 weeks, which was quite something for the early 50s. And before that, Johnny Rain, Just Walking in the Rain. Oh, really? Where would that be then, Johnny?

Lovely musical effect of raindrops there. That was Carol King. It might as well rain until September. And before that, Bing Crosby, I Love You, Samantha, from High Society. Yes, we had a few rainy songs there, haven't we? Johnny Ray, Walking in the Rain, and now It Might as Well Rain Until September. I don't think there's much rain in the forecast just at the moment. Don't know about you, but yes, really is extremely warm, and I do hope that you're looking after yourself and sort of staying in the cool and you know, using a fan and of course, hydrating, very, very important. And if you are going anywhere in the sunshine, please do remember to slap on the fan.

0: Ezigor, Young and Foolish. 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Oh, we remember that. And before that, Victor Sylvester by the Sleepy Lagoon, which was his ballroom dance arrangement of the Eric Coates original. If you remember, that was used for Desert Island Discs. But there, that one was the ballroom version, the Valse Serenade. The Platters before that, and Remember When, here on Boomlight.
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very nice too, the Inkspots and Java Jive. Before that, it was Patti Page and Mockingbird Hill here on Boom Light. And not Mockingbird Hill, but Cooper's Hill Cheese Rolling. That takes place today in Gloucestershire, where brave participants hurl themselves down a steep 200-yard slope following a rolling wheel of double Gloucester cheese. It just began as a local tradition, actually, in the village of Brockworth, but it's grown into this sort of world-famous spectacle. Daring competitors attracted from across the globe to, run down after a rolling cheese. Yeah. Whatever you feel like doing, you do it, but just be very, very careful, won't you? Yeah, just go and watch, maybe. Yeah, don't throw yourself after a cheese. It's not worth it.

0: Peter Williams and his orchestra and Morning Town Ride, a lovely version of that 1966 Seekers hit. Before that, Michael Bublé, The Bubble and Lost here on Boom Night.
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6: You. 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

0: the magnificent Charles Aznavour, how sad Venice can be. And before that, Rosemary Clooney, I Get Along Without You Very Well, and we don't believe a word of that, do we? It's Boom Light and I'm Fran Godfrey, and if you're thinking of going anywhere near a Salisbury and a Stonehenge in particular, English Heritage, I see, has unveiled a 7-metre-tall replica of a prehistoric Neolithic hall that's going to form part of the Stonehenge Visitor Centre. The structure, which will be open to the public this summer, was built by a team of volunteers, bless them. Over 9 months, they used flint axes, chalk daub, and thatch. Well done, you team of volunteers. Looks extremely smart. 7-metre-tall replica of a prehistoric Neolithic hall. Worth a look, I'd say.
1: Taking stock of what I have and what I haven't.

0: That was at number one for 9 weeks in 1954, one of the biggest selling British singles of the entire decade. It was Eddie Calvert, Oh Mine Papa, the man with a golden trumpet. And before that, Betty Hutton, I've Got the Sun in the Morning, sure have.
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Bobby, Darren, it had to be you and Sarah Vaughan before that. They say it's wonderful. To the top of the hour with a lovely song from Alan Price from 1978, just for you.

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I'll take whatever life can give just for you.

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1: Very hot today, especially in the south. Strong sunshine and light winds across England and Wales. Cloudier and fresher across northern Scotland with a high of 35 degrees.
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Dickie Valentine on Boom Light, Mr. Sandman, and before that, D-Day, Doris Day, we love her, Move Over Darling. Just after 2 o'clock, it's Bank Holiday Monday, it's the 25th of May, and it's lovely to have your company. I'm Fran Godfrey, hoping that you're enjoying a fine, fine bank holiday. This evening on Boom Radio at 8 o'clock, Sandy Shaw will have a rare radio appearance. She's absolutely alone. All she has with her is a pile of records she's chosen. They're very special to her. Here she is now.

Matchless Matt, as I like to call him, Matt Monro, here on Boom Light and Honey on the Vine from 1966, written by Udo Jürgens and Don Black. As you know, Don Black is with us on Boom Light every Sunday afternoon at 3 o'clock with Our Kind of Music. And before that, 8 o'clock this evening on Boom Radio, Sandy Shaw with a pile of records. We heard her, Always Something There to Remind Me.

0: Kurt Edelhagen's orchestra Moulin Rouge, Where Is My Heart? It was Stranger in Paradise before that from the Four Aces, and Lisa Rosa before that, Stars Fell on Alabama. They always say there's no strangers, only friends you haven't met yet. And John Austin from Crowborough. Hello, John, how are you? He's just emailed to say how much he's enjoying the music and Boom Light. He says, I'm just 77, but I remember all the music, so many memories. So the radio is such a blessing. It really is, isn't it, John? It's just such great company, and it's lovely to have your company, and thank you for troubling to write.
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Andy Williams, one of my favourites, as you know, I love his music, I love his voice. It's so easy. It was Edie Gourmet before that on Boomlight, the coffee song. Oh, yes, please, just a little bit of sugar, if you don't mind. And some frothy milk. Yeah, that'd be good. I mentioned John just now, who emailed, and I also want to mention Pam, who emailed from Croydon, and she said that she's just thoroughly enjoying the music and particularly enjoyed Nana Mouskouri, Never on a Sunday. She said, just love that piece of music. So, once again, can I say it's just a joy to hear from you. Very easy to get in touch with any of us here on any of the Boom stations. In my case, it's Fran at boomradio.co.uk. Stick any of our names at the front of that and you'll get through to us. Or, of course, you can also reach us via our website, boomradio.co.uk. But lovely to hear from you, Pam. Glad you enjoyed Nana. How do you feel about the Carpenters?

0: Great. One of my shoulder movers, as I like to call them. You have to move your shoulders to that, don't you? Ben E. King and Amore. Before that, the Carpenters and Karen Carpenter, sounding sort of bright and bouncy there, as opposed to quite often her beautiful ballads that she records. That was called Sweet Sweet Smile, written by Juice Newton in part. Remember Juice Newton? She was the Angel of the Morning lady. You remember her, don't you? Of course you do.
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from My Fair Lady. That was Marnie Nixon providing the singing voice of Audrey Hepburn. I could have danced all night. And it was Nat King Cole providing his own voice for When You're Smiling here on Boom Light. How would you like to win a new radio? 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It's got a kitchen timer. 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Good luck.

0: Ray Conniff and his singers and orchestra Downtown. It was Lloyd Price before that, and Personality. Personality from 1959, number 2 on the US Billboard Hot 100. It was a very, very big hit for Lloyd Price.
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It seems I met you when my love went away.

straight through Sunday blues. Good morning, heartache. Here we go again. Good morning, heartache. You're

Billy Eckstein, 3 coins in the fountain. 1 coin, you'll return to Rome. 2 coins, you'll fall in love. 3 coins, you'll get married. And the Trevi Fountain, yeah, don't go jumping into it like some chappie did the other day. Hauled out very quickly. Fined as well, quite right too. It's a monument, for goodness sake. Why do people do silly things? Not what Boom Light listeners do, and that's for sure. It was Billie Holiday before that. Good morning, heartache.

Jose Feliciano, don't let the sun catch you crying. Don't let the sun catch you burning either. Be very, very careful in this hot weather, won't you? You know I care about you. Thank you for your company. Have a very good rest of the day. Coming up very shortly, it's Les Smith. I look forward to seeing you at midday tomorrow, if you can make it. Leaving you with lots of love and Edmundo Ross.

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1: Very hot today, especially in the south. Strong sunshine and light winds across England and Wales. Cloudier and fresher across northern Scotland with a high of 35 degrees.
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Rossini's William Tell Overture, reminding us of that Swiss folk hero who could shoot an apple off the top of your head. But, of course, we also know part of that tune, at least, as the theme from The Lone Ranger. But it's far too hot today to be dashing around being heroic, I think. Anyway, I hope you're enjoying your day. The hottest bank holiday on record, I think, has been mentioned. Last night it was the warmest May night we've ever had. And we don't get this sort of weather all that often, do we? But as for me, I'm keeping to the shade today and have been so far. Anyway, thanks to Fran Godfrey. She'll be back tomorrow from 12. And this is me, Les Smith, here with some cooling and easy music between now and 5.

0: the masters of TV and production music, Alan Hawkshaw, and Girl in a Sports Car. And before that, taking us to the blue waters of the Caribbean, it was the Norman Luboff Choir and an old traditional folk song from the islands, The Proposal.
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the music of Count Basie and his orchestra doing the 1 o'clock jump. And before that, we were learning how to do the Tennessee Wig Walk with Bonnie Lou. This is Boomlight, always easy to find online on smart speaker. Just ask it or her to play Boomlight. And we're on DAB Plus as well in many of our main city areas. And thank you for spreading the word. Hope you're enjoying the music this afternoon. Here's Dionne Warwick now and Reach Out For Me.

0: keeping things cool this afternoon here on Boomlight, with a name and voice very familiar to radio listeners at one time. That was Barbara Lyon. She was the daughter of the Hollywood couple Ben Lyon and Bebe Daniels, stars of Life with the Lyons on BBC Radio, which ran for many years, and on television as well. And that was Barbara's top 10 hit in 1955, Stowaway.
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an interesting sound that is, very dreamlike, by Perry Como, Meditation. And before that we heard Danny Williams and his take on I've Got You Under My Skin. 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

0: Gavin Price had the hit here, of course, but that was an American composition by Randy Newman, and that was his own recording of Simon Smith and his amazing Dancing Bear.
1: McDonald's breakfast is turning up the heat with a spicy new twist. 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

0: Crying in the Rain with the Everly Brothers, and before that, a song from the big musical at the pictures in 1954, Seven Brides for Seven Brothers, but covered there by four of our own British stars of the time. Did you recognise the voices? It was, yes, Ruby Murray, Dinah Decker, along with Ray Burns and Ronnie Harris. So, hot today, isn't it? Is that set to continue? We'll find out in a couple of minutes here on Boomlight. We'll have a forecast, but first, here's Nancy Wilson.
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1: Staying dry and warm into the evening. Clear skies holding on across England and Wales with a warm night to come. Fresher in northerly areas with lows of 13 degrees Celsius.
0: Les Smith on Boom Light. Roll up!

Music with real charm, but also a hint of hustle and bustle, which I think reflects the title well, really. Paris Metro, as played by George Mellacrino and his orchestra. Hope your bank holiday's been a good one so far, and if you've just joined us, good afternoon. I'm Les Smith, and thank you for choosing Boomlight this afternoon.

0: How cool can you get? Tony Bennett, and the best is yet to come.
1: 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She will.
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Les Brown and his Band of Renown and Leapfrog. And before that, Eddie Cochran was in Teenage Heaven. This is Boom Light. And do you find when a really hot day comes along like today that you don't have anything stylish to wear? Well, if you do, have a look at the Boom Radio shop on the website and you'll see probably the most pleasing looking t-shirt you've ever seen. It's cool white with the green and yellow Boom Radio logo. And there's lots of things to match it as well, like a tote bag, an umbrella, good for shade as well as for keeping the rain off. Anyway, have a look, boomradio.co.uk. Now, here's a question.

0: Hank Williams, I Can't Help It If I'm Still in Love with You. And before that, something to make us feel a little bit cooler this afternoon. Ah, Bert Kampfert and his orchestra. Raindrops keep falling on my head. Going to say hi now to Jean O'Brien in Hoddesdon, Hertfordshire. You say you're really appreciating the chilled sounds of boom light this afternoon. Thank you, Jean.
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Frank Sinatra and Angel Eyes, and Ella Fitzgerald sang Blue Moon. This is Boom Light, and did you catch Don Black yesterday with his programme Our Kind of Music? If you're a new listener and you haven't discovered that show yet, one of the all-time top lyricists presents his regular programme each week here on Boom Light. He knows the singers, he knows the writers, he knows the stories behind the songs, and what a great selection he brings us each week. It's a great listen. If you didn't catch it yesterday, you can still hear the repeat, and that's this Thursday evening at 6.

0: of France's most popular songs of the early 1940s. Bing Crosby went on to record it as well in English as I'll Be Yours, but there it was one of the original French recordings by singer and actor Jean Sablon, Je t'endrai, which means I will wait. Not for long, though, if you're looking forward to our 50s at 5. That's coming along very soon. But next, and seeing as I've just mentioned Bing Crosby, it might be a good time to give one of his a spin.
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2: Good afternoon, it's Mike Wire. Known for use of synthesizers, robotics, German electronic pioneers Kraftwerk will be at Liverpool Empire on the 7th of June. Jive Talkin', the only Bee Gees tribute that has actually performed with the original Bee Gees at Blackburn's Empire Theatre on the 12th of June. The Hijacked Hollies return to the Southwold Arts Centre, Suffolk this Saturday with their tribute to 60s and 70s pop legends, The Hollies.
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we're just drifting in and out of dreams this afternoon there with one of Liverpool's finest, Billy Fury, Once Upon a Dream, and Bing Crosby sang Dream a Little Dream of Me. Well, thank you for your company this afternoon. I hope you've been enjoying the music. And of course, that continues with a full hour of 50s favourites in just a couple of minutes or so. That's our 50s at 5. I leave you with Adam Wade, In Pursuit of Happiness. From me, Les Smith, have a really pleasant evening. Bye for now.

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1: Staying dry and warm into the evening. Clear skies holding on across England and Wales with a warm night to come. Fresher in northerly areas with lows of 13 degrees Celsius.

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Nothing quite like it. When I think of the 50s, I think of Hancock's Half Hour, Lyons Tea Houses, and those rather delicious packets of chicken noodle soup. This is Boom Light.

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0: 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Gently mixed with those easy favourites and true standards, this is Boom Light.
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It's true, the decade of the 50s saw a huge shift in musical styles, and we really try to reflect that here on Boomlight. 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
1: Staying dry and warm into the evening. Clear skies holding on across England and Wales with a warm night to come. Fresher in northerly areas with lows of 13 degrees Celsius.

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1: Ladies and gentlemen, boys and girls, the chocolate room.

This is Boom Light. Now, one increasing challenge in today's world is the number of different scams there are. Sad, but true. It's always important to stay cautious. The Citizens Advice Bureau recommends that we should be on our guard if any offer seems too good to be true, or someone you don't know contacts you unexpectedly, or you're asked to transfer money quickly. There's never any harm in pausing to check that people are who they say they are. And believe me, they can catch the best of us out. Right, I think we need some music now.

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On the rooftops of London, cool, what a sight.

Hello, you're with Boom Light. One listener has written to us to say how refreshing it is to listen to all the old favourites and a few almost forgotten songs. You never know where the next song is going to take you back. A happy or a bittersweet memory, perhaps. It's all in the music on Boom Light. 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
1: Staying dry and warm into the evening. Clear skies holding on across England and Wales with a warm night to come. Fresher in northerly areas with lows of 13 degrees Celsius.

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All you gotta do, honey, is kind of stand in one spot. Wiggle around just a little bit. And that's what you got. Yeah. Now let's go one time. Hey!

0: 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What a great decade, with ever-changing fashions and music. If there's a 50s artist you'd like to hear a little more of, then do drop us a line, won't you? 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

0: During the North African campaign, a bunch of soldier boys had been on a long hike, and they arrived in a little town called Casino. The next morning, being Sunday, several of the boys went to church. A sergeant commanded the boys in church, and after the chaplain had read the prayer, the text was taken up next. Those of the boys who had a prayer book took them out, but this one boy had only a deck of cards, and so he spread them out. The sergeant saw the cards and said, "Soldier, put away those cards." After the services were over, the soldier was taken prisoner and brought before the provost marshal. The marshal said, "Sergeant, why have you brought this man here?" "For playing cards in church, sir." "And what have you to say for yourself, son?" "Much, sir," replied the soldier. The marshal said, "I hope so, for if not, I shall punish you more than any man was ever punished." The soldier said, "Sir, I have been on the march for about 6 days. I had neither Bible nor prayer book, but I hope to satisfy you, sir, with the purity of my intentions." And with that, the boy started his story. "You see, sir, when I look at the ace, it reminds me that there is but one God, and the deuce reminds me that the Bible is divided into two parts, the Old and the New Testament. When I see the tray, I think of the Father, the Son, and the Holy Ghost. And when I see the four, I think of the four evangelists who preached the gospel. There was Matthew, Mark, Luke, and John. And when I see the five, it reminds me of the five wise virgins who trimmed their lamps. There were 10 of them, 5 were wise and were saved. 5 were foolish and were shut out. When I see the 6, it reminds me that in 6 days God made this great heaven and earth. When I see the 7, it reminds me that on the 7th day God rested from his great work. And when I see the 8, I think of the 8 righteous persons God saved when he destroyed this earth. There was Noah, his wife, their sons, and their wives. And when I see the 9, I think of the lepers our Savior cleansed, and 9 out of the 10 didn't even thank him. When I see the 10, I think of the 10 commandments God handed down to Moses on a table of stone. When I see the king, it reminds me there is but one king of heaven, God Almighty. And when I see the queen, I think of the blessed Virgin Mary, who is queen of heaven, and the jack of knaves is the devil. When I count the number of spots on a deck of cards, I find 365, the number of days in a year. There are 52 cards, the number of weeks in a year. There are 4 suits, the number of weeks in a month. There are 12 picture cards, the number of months in a year. There are 13 tricks, the number of weeks in a quarter. So, you see, sir, my pack of cards serves me as a Bible, an almanac, and a prayer book. And friends, the story is true. I know. I was that soldier.
1: Light. Boom, light.

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2: Good evening, I'm Mike Wire. Musician, producer and Ultravox frontman Midge Ure brings the Man of Two Worlds tour to Cliffs Pavilion, Southend on June the 2nd. Shawaddy Waddy, 209 weeks on the singles chart, 10 top 10 hits, including a number one. Catch them at Alhambra Theatre Dunfermline on the 13th of June. Drape suit optional. Jules Holland and his 20-piece rhythm and blues orchestra with special guest vocalists perform at Warwick Arts Centre Coventry on June the 13th.
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1: Staying dry and warm into the evening. Clear skies holding on across England and Wales with a warm night to come. Fresher in northerly areas with lows of 13 degrees Celsius.

There's a theory that there are similarities between music and colour. They certainly both have a powerful, memorable, and emotional impact. Some people even see colour when they hear certain sounds. I'm not quite sure what rainbows that last piece may have conjured up. This is Boo.

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1: We get many messages from Boomlight listeners talking about how memories come flooding back after hearing songs we play. 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

0: Hope you enjoyed that. 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

0: 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Put it there, pal, put it there.
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0: Put it there, pal, put it there.
2: I'm glad you're fooling Pepsodent.
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1: Put it there, skin me that, skin me.
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0: 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Put it there.
1: Put that back in a bowl.
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1: Really?
0: It's just that folks are hard to please.
2: They're just snobs, that all.
0: Put it there, pal. Put it there. Your face could make a fortune. Just your nose should make a lot.
2: How do you siphon? 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Boy, the only time a rainbow ever covered up a pot.
0: You're such a perfect square.
2: Uh-oh, is that on the paper there? Let me see the square.
3: Where? 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
1: Well, okay, if I lead. My colleague.
0: My crony.
1: My cohort.
0: My friend.
1: Companions.
0: Confederates.
1: Chums to the end.
0: Like meat and potatoes.
1: Or salt and tomatoes.
0: Boy.

Looking through your messages and comments, here's one from a listener who describes boom light as total escapism. We're so glad you see it that way. When all the world is getting you down, just find a quiet place, no matter what time of day and night, and escape with boom light. 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
1: Tuesday will be another sunny day across England and Wales as the heatwave continues. A small chance of a few heavy, thundery showers in the afternoon. Highs of 34 degrees Celsius.

0: 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Hope you enjoyed that one.
1: 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Then you can just ask her to play Boom Light. She will.
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You're with Boom Light.

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This is Boomlight, and we hope you're maybe singing along to some of the songs we're spinning for you today. It's good for us, so they say. In fact, research suggests it can actually help improve your breathing, posture, and muscle tension, and can even be effective in pain relief. And of course, it's pretty enjoyable too.

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1: Tuesday will be another sunny day across England and Wales as the heatwave continues. A small chance of a few heavy, thundery showers in the afternoon. Highs of 34 degrees Celsius.

Hello, this is Boom Light. And if you're a new listener, may I just take a moment to share with you the names of just some of the artists you can enjoy hearing a great deal here. The list certainly includes people like Louis Armstrong, Percy Faith, Herb Alpert, Tony Bennett, and Andy Williams.

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A distant moaning of a train seems to play a sad refrain to the night.

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0: 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It's like the jukebox you always dreamed of. Thanks for joining us.
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Hello, I'm Nick Bailey, and you're with Boom Light. Kay from Market Deeping has dropped us the line. Good to hear from you, Kay. You said that we play just so many genres of music. Carry on the great work, you say. Well, we'll try our best.

0: Thank you for joining us. I'm Nick Bailey. Do tell your friends about the station, won't you? As you know, we play many tracks from the 1950s here, and we also play quite a few pieces which are defined as light music, the sort of popular orchestral pieces that would have been played on the earliest of radio stations, like 2LO in London. 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This is Boom Light.
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1: Tuesday will be another sunny day across England and Wales as the heatwave continues. A small chance of a few heavy, thundery showers in the afternoon. Highs of 34 degrees Celsius.

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You can now hear us in many cities on your DAB Plus radio, if you have one. You should be able to find us on DAB Plus if you live in Birmingham, London, Bristol, Leeds, Newcastle, Liverpool, Cardiff, Glasgow, Edinburgh, Manchester, and Poole. And we hope in time we might be in even more towns and cities.

0: Hello, I'm Nick Bailey. Alongside a range of great tracks from the 1950s, we do play quite a few pieces of music which are indeed light music. It's a little difficult to define light music, but you certainly know it when you hear it. Those short, popular, memorable orchestral pieces, almost bridging the gap between classical and popular. Hope you enjoy the ones we choose. This is Boom Light.
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1: Tuesday will be another sunny day across England and Wales as the heatwave continues. A small chance of a few heavy thundery showers in the afternoon. Highs of 34 degrees Celsius.

We get many messages from Boomlight listeners talking about how memories come flooding back after hearing songs we play. 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

0: 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This is Boom Light.
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Hello, this is Boom Light. 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The list certainly features the likes of Frank Sinatra, Barbara Streisand, Glenn Miller, Connie Francis, and Nat King Cole. We do hope you enjoy our selection.

0: That's the sort of music we're proud to play. This is Boom Light. By the way, if you have a friend who may enjoy the sort of music we play, do us a favour and let them know about the station, won't you? And if you can, show them how to find us too. More music in just a second.
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In this mad old world, this is a place where you can escape the bad news and get lost in the music. 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
1: Tuesday will be another sunny day across England and Wales as the heatwave continues. A small chance of a few heavy, thundery showers in the afternoon. Highs of 34 degrees Celsius.